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1: Partly cloudy tonight, low near 12. A mix of sun and cloud tomorrow, high of 24. Sunshine continuing Sunday with a high of 25, a low near 13.
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5: Partly cloudy tonight, low near 12. A mix of sun and cloud tomorrow, high of 24. Sunshine continuing Sunday with a high of 25, a low near 13.
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5: Partly cloudy tonight, low near 12. A mix of sun and cloud tomorrow, high of 24. Sunshine continuing Sunday with a high of 25, a low near 13.
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play the best of the 70s, 80s, and 90s. 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This isn't some sort of game, you know. This is serious business. We've got a lot of fun to have, and we've got to get to it, okay? 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
3: Partly cloudy tonight, low near 12. A mix of sun and cloud tomorrow, high of 24. Sunshine continuing Sunday with a high of 25, the low near 13.
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4: Partly cloudy tonight, low near 12. A mix of sun and cloud tomorrow, high of 24. Sunshine continuing Sunday with a high of 25, below near 13.
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4: A mix of sun and cloud today, high of 24. Sunshine on Sunday with a high of 25, the low near 13.
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foundation of alcohol, sarcasm, inappropriateness, and shenanigans. 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
3: A mix of sun and cloud today, high of 24. Sunshine on Sunday with a high of 25, the low near 13.
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3: A mix of sun and cloud today, high of 24. Sunshine on Sunday with a high of 25, the low near 13.
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5: A mix of sun and cloud today, high of 24. Sunshine on Sunday with a high of 25, the low near 13.
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4: A mix of sun and cloud today, high of 24. Sunshine on Sunday with a high of 25, the low near 13.
0: 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Here's another huge track from the 80s, just as soon as I can cue up this cassette. Kyle, can you pass Daddy his pencil?
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5: A mix of sun and cloud today, high of 24. Sunshine on Sunday with a high of 25, the low near 13.
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4: Today, a mix of sun and cloud with a high of 24 and a humidex of 29. Tonight, mainly cloudy with a low of 12. Tomorrow, a mix of sun and cloud with a high of 24. And Monday, sunshine with a high of 25.
3: 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That's...

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1: It's 7 o'clock. Good morning. I'm Jill Charlebois. A mix of sun and cloud today with a high of 24. As the federal government is pushing for an expansion at Vancouver's port, many environmentalists are voicing their concerns. The expansion, known as the Roberts Bank Terminal 2, has entered into a 30-day consultation period on whether to list the project as one of national interest under the Building Canada Act. Environmental groups are concerned that fast-tracking the port could allow the government to bypass environmental protections, particularly because the port is already an important breeding area for Chinook salmon and may also threaten orcas in the area. The expansion, which is led by the Vancouver Fraser Port Authority, would increase the port's capacity by 50% and generate approximately $100 billion in trade capacity annually, according to sources. The town of Gander, Newfoundland, is defending its decision to invite U.S. Ambassador Pete Hoekstra to its 9/11 ceremony. The town became a hub for stranded airline flights and passengers in the wake of the terrorist attacks that took place on September 11, 2001, which led to the temporary closure of U.S. airspace. 38 planes had to make emergency landings at Gander's airport in the wake of the attacks. The town says that Hoekstra's invitation to the ceremony this month was protocol and not an endorsement. The U.S. ambassador caused controversy by criticizing the Elbows Up campaign in response to tariffs imposed by U.S. President Donald Trump. A controversial move that put the national men's curling team under fire at the Milano Cortina Olympics is now being banned in Canada. Curling Canada has made the move to fully adopt the World Curling Federation rulebook, which directly bans players from touching the granite part of a curling stone during parts of their throw. The move led to an argument between Canada's Mark Kennedy and Sweden's Oscar Eriksson during the round-robin play at the 2026 Winter Games. Curling Canada's decision to adopt the entirety of the rulebook will take effect this fall. In sports, the Blue Jays defeated the Kansas City Royals 9-2 last night and managed to keep pace in the AL wildcard race. Alejandro Kirk, Ernie Clement, and George Springer each drove in two runs. In CFL action, the Montreal Alouettes got past the BC Lions 37-30. The Owls scored 20 points in the third quarter to improve to a 10-2 season record. In women's pro baseball, the New York Heights crushed the league-leading San Francisco Firebells 14-2 last night. Quebec's Andrea LeBlanc hit a two-run homer in the sixth inning to give the Bells their only two runs. In OHL preseason play, Brantford beat Niagara 7-1, Guelph got past Brampton 5-2, and the Sioux doubled Sudbury 4-2. 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
1: Today, a mix of sun and cloud with a high of 24 and a humidex of 29. Tonight, mainly cloudy with a low of 12. Tomorrow, a mix of sun and cloud with a high of 24. And Monday, sunshine with a high of 25.
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2: Today, a mix of sun and cloud with a high of 24 and a humidex of 29. Tonight, mainly cloudy with a low of 12. Tomorrow, a mix of sun and cloud with a high of 24. And Monday, sunshine with a high of 25.
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5: Today, a mix of sun and cloud with a high of 24 and a humidex of 29. Tonight, mainly cloudy with a low of 12. Tomorrow, a mix of sun and cloud with a high of 24. And Monday, sunshine with a high of 25.
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0: Hey, South Georgian Bay. 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
1: It's 8 o'clock. Good morning. I'm Jill Charlebois. A mix of sun and cloud today with a high of 24. The town of Gander, Newfoundland, is defending its decision to invite U.S. Ambassador Pete Hoekstra to its 9/11 ceremony. The town became a hub for stranded airline flights and passengers in the wake of the terrorist attacks that took place on September 11, 2001, which led to the temporary closure of U.S. airspace. 38 planes had to make emergency landings at Gander's airport in the wake of the attacks. The town says that Hoekstra's invitation to the ceremony this month was protocol and not an endorsement. The U.S. ambassador caused controversy by criticizing the Elbows Up campaign in response to tariffs imposed by U.S. President Donald Trump. As the federal government is pushing for an expansion at Vancouver's port, many environmentalists are voicing their concerns. The expansion, known as the Roberts Bank Terminal 2, has entered into a 30-day consultation period on whether to list the project as one of national interest under the Building Canada Act. Environmental groups are concerned that fast-tracking the port could allow the government to bypass environmental protections, particularly because the port is already an important breeding area for Chinook salmon and may also threaten orcas in the area. The expansion, which is led by the Vancouver Fraser Port Authority, would increase the port's capacity by 50% and generate approximately $100 billion in trade capacity annually, according to sources. A controversial move that put the national men's curling team under fire at the Milano Cortina Olympics is now being banned in Canada. Curling Canada has made the move to fully adopt the World Curling Federation rulebook, which directly bans players from touching the granite part of a curling stone during parts of their throw. The move led to an argument between Canada's Mark Kennedy and Sweden's Oscar Eriksson during the round-robin play at the 2026 Winter Games. Curling Canada's decision to adopt the entirety of the rulebook will take effect this fall. In sports, the Blue Jays defeated the Kansas City Royals 9-2 last night and managed to keep pace in the AL wildcard race. Alejandro Kirk, Ernie Clement, and George Springer each drove in two runs. In CFL action, the Montreal Alouettes got past the BC Lions 37-30. The Owls scored 20 points in the third quarter to improve to a 10-2 season record. In women's pro baseball, the New York Hides crushed the league-leading San Francisco Firebells 14-2 last night. Quebec's Andrea LeBlanc hit a two-run homer in the sixth inning to give the Bells their only two runs. In OHL preseason play, Brantford beat Niagara 7-1, Guelph got past Brampton 5-2, and the Sioux doubled Sudbury 4-2. 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
1: Today, a mix of sun and cloud with a high of 24 and a humidex of 29. Tonight, mainly cloudy with a low of 12. Tomorrow, a mix of sun and cloud with a high of 24. And Monday, sunshine with a high of 25.
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2: Today, a mix of sun and cloud with a high of 24 and a humidex of 29. Tonight, mainly cloudy with a low of 12. Tomorrow, a mix of sun and cloud with a high of 24. And Monday, sunshine with a high of 25.
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5: Today, a mix of sun and cloud with a high of 24 and a humidex of 29. Tonight, mainly cloudy with a low of 12. Tomorrow, a mix of sun and cloud with a high of 24. And Monday, sunshine with a high of 25.
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0: In just a few minutes, we'll be right back and you'll be hearing another big hit. I know, it gets tiring hearing so many good songs in a row. We can't help it, we're amazing. 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
1: Heading on or near Georgian Bay this weekend, ProFit Window and Door presents Weather on the Water.
2: It's going to be a mixed day on the water on southern Georgian Bay. A mix of sun and cloud today with a chance of scattered showers this evening. Wind northeast at 10 knots, backing to northwest 10 this afternoon, and then veering to northeast 10 again this evening. Waves of half a meter or less right through today. I'm John Rashad. I'll talk to you a little later with our next report.
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2: It's 9 o'clock. Good morning. I'm Jill Charlebois. A mix of sun and cloud today with a high of 24. As the federal government is pushing for an expansion at Vancouver's port, many environmentalists are voicing their concerns. The expansion, known as the Roberts Bank Terminal 2, has entered into a 30-day consultation period on whether to list the project as one of national interest under the Building Canada Act. Environmental groups are concerned that fast-tracking the port could allow the government to bypass environmental protections, particularly because the port is already an important breeding area for Chinook salmon and may also threaten orcas in the area. The expansion, which is led by the Vancouver-Fraser Port Authority, would increase the port's capacity by 50% and generate approximately $100 billion in trade capacity annually, according to sources. The town of Gander, Newfoundland, is defending its decision to invite U.S. Ambassador Pete Hoekstra to its 9/11 ceremony. The town became a hub for stranded airline flights and passengers in the wake of the terrorist attacks that took place on September 11, 2001, which led to the temporary closure of U.S. airspace. 38 planes had to make emergency landings at Gander's airport in the wake of the attacks. The town says that Hoekstra's invitation to the ceremony this month was protocol and not an endorsement. The U.S. ambassador caused controversy by criticizing the Elbows Up campaign in response to tariffs imposed by U.S. President Donald Trump. A controversial move that put the national men's curling team under fire at the Milano Cortina Olympics is now being banned in Canada. Curling Canada has made the move to fully adopt the World Curling Federation rulebook, which directly bans players from touching the granite part of a curling stone during parts of their throw. The move led to an argument between Canada's Mark Kennedy and Sweden's Oscar Eriksson during the round-robin play at the 2026 Winter Games. Curling Canada's decision to adopt the entirety of the rulebook will take effect this fall. In sports, the Blue Jays defeated the Kansas City Royals 9-2 last night and managed to keep pace in the AL wildcard race. Alejandro Kirk, Ernie Clement, and George Springer each drove in two runs. In CFL action, the Montreal Alouettes got past the BC Lions 37-30. The Owls scored 20 points in the third quarter to improve to a 10-2 season record. In women's pro baseball, the New York Hides crushed the league-leading San Francisco Firebells 14-2 last night. Quebec's Andrian LeBlanc hit a two-run homer in the sixth inning to give the Bells their only two runs. In OHL preseason play, Brantford beat Niagara 7-1, Guelph got past Brampton 5-2, and the Sioux doubled Sudbury 4-2. 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The weather is next.
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2: Today, a mix of sun and cloud with a high of 24 and a humidex of 29. Tonight, mainly cloudy with a low of 12. Tomorrow, a mix of sun and cloud with a high of 24. And Monday, sunshine with a high of 25.
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3: Today, a mix of sun and cloud with a high of 24 and a humidex of 29. Tonight, mainly cloudy with a low of 12. Tomorrow, a mix of sun and cloud with a high of 24. And Monday, sunshine with a high of 25.
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6: Today, a mix of sun and cloud with a high of 24 and a humidex of 29. Tonight, mainly cloudy with a low of 12. Tomorrow, a mix of sun and cloud with a high of 24. And Monday, sunshine with a high of 25.
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And the second one, that's easy. 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
1: Today, a mix of sun and cloud with a high of 24 and a humidex of 29. Tonight, mainly cloudy with a low of 12. Tomorrow, a mix of sun and cloud with a high of 24. And Monday, sunshine with a high of 25.
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4: Today, a mix of sun and cloud with a high of 24 and a humidex of 29. Tonight, mainly cloudy with a low of 12. Tomorrow, a mix of sun and cloud with a high of 24. And Monday, sunshine with a high of 25.
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1: Today, a mix of sun and cloud with a high of 24 and a humidex of 29. Tonight, mainly cloudy with a low of 12. Tomorrow, a mix of sun and cloud with a high of 24. And Monday, sunshine with a high of 25.
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6: Today, a mix of sun and cloud with a high of 24 and a humidex of 29. Tonight, mainly cloudy with a low of 12. Tomorrow, a mix of sun and cloud with a high of 24. And Monday, sunshine with a high of 25.
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0: Heading on or near Georgian Bay this weekend, ProFit Window and Door presents Weather on the Water.
2: It's a mixed day on the water on Southern Georgian Bay. A mix of sun and cloud for the rest of today with a chance of scattered showers this evening. Wind northeast at 10 knots, backing to northwest 10 this afternoon, then veering to northeast 10 again this evening. Waves of half a meter or less right through today. I'm John Rashad. I'll talk to you a little later with our next report.
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0: 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And when we say we're playing the best, we're not messing around here. I mean, we're not doing this. This isn't some sort of game, you know. This is serious business. We've got a lot of fun to have, and we've got to get to it, okay? So let's stop messing around. 97.7, Max FM.

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1: It's 12 o'clock. Good afternoon. I'm Jill Charlebois. A mix of sun and clouds today with a high of 23. The town of Gander, Newfoundland is defending its decision to invite U.S. Ambassador Pete Hoekstra to its 9/11 ceremony. The town became a hub for stranded airline flights and passengers in the wake of the terrorist attacks that took place on September 11, 2001, which led to the temporary closure of U.S. airspace. 38 planes had to make emergency landings at Gander's airport in the wake of the attacks. The town says that Hoekstra's invitation to the ceremony this month was protocol and not an endorsement. The U.S. ambassador caused controversy by criticizing the Elbows Up campaign in response to tariffs imposed by U.S. President Donald Trump. As the federal government is pushing for an expansion at Vancouver's port, many environmentalists are voicing their concerns. The expansion, known as the Roberts Bank Terminal 2, has entered into a 30-day consultation period on whether to list the project as one of national interest under the Building Canada Act. Environmental groups are concerned that fast-tracking the port could allow the government to bypass environmental protections, particularly because the port is already an important breeding area for Chinook salmon and may also threaten orcas in the area. The expansion, which is led by the Vancouver Fraser Port Authority, would increase the port's capacity by 50% and generate approximately $100 billion in trade capacity annually, according to sources. A controversial move that put the national men's curling team under fire at the Milano Cortina Olympics is now being banned in Canada. Curling Canada has made the move to fully adopt the World Curling Federation rulebook, which directly bans players from touching the granite part of a curling stone during parts of their throw. The move led to an argument between Canada's Mark Kennedy and Sweden's Oscar Eriksson during the round-robin play at the 2026 Winter Games. Curling Canada's decision to adopt the entirety of the rulebook will take effect this fall. In sports, the Blue Jays send Max Scherzer to the mound tonight as they continue their weekend series in Kansas City. Toronto improved to a .500 record last night with the win. In the WPBL, the LA Queens take on the Boston Hunters tonight. In MLS action, Toronto FC is in Chicago, Montreal hosts Philadelphia, and Vancouver faces St. Louis. In the Northern Super League, the Halifax Tides take on the Vancouver Rise, and the OHL preseason continues with the Barrie Colts visiting the Owen Sound Attack this afternoon. Later on, the Steelheads host the Storm. Details on these stories and more can be found at 97.7maxfm.ca. The weather is next.
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1: Tonight, mainly cloudy with a low of 12. Tomorrow, a mix of sun and cloud with a high of 24, feeling like 28. Monday, sunshine with a high of 23. And Tuesday, cloudy with a high of 22.
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1: Tonight, mainly cloudy with a low of 12. Tomorrow, a mix of sun and cloud with a high of 24, feeling like 28. Monday, sunshine with a high of 23. And Tuesday, cloudy with a high of 22.
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6: Tonight, mainly cloudy with a low of 12. Tomorrow, a mix of sun and cloud with a high of 24, feeling like 28. Monday, sunshine with a high of 23. And Tuesday, cloudy with a high of 22.
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0: Max 97.7, big hits of the 70s, 80s, and 90s. There's Phil and Groovy Kind of Love. How are you, Joe Cahill? Saturday afternoon. Beautiful weekend in store. Cannot wait to keep going at her. She's just been, it's just the weather's been great. After that little rain event we had on Thursday, it's shaping up to be a really nice long holiday weekend. And one final shot tonight to check out the memories of summer down at Wasaga Beach and Beach Area Number 2, right there in the parking lot across from the Santa Fe. Tonight, we'll finish her off with the grand finale, The Legends of Motown, and some fireworks happening as well. Going to be killer. Following the concert, the night sky is going to light up with a big fireworks finale over Georgian Bay, bringing three nights and five decades of music to an unforgettable close. And we'll see you there. The Max 97.7 Cruiser will be there as well. So pop by and say hi.
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2: Tonight, mainly cloudy with a low of 12. Tomorrow, a mix of sun and cloud with a high of 24, feeling like 28. Monday, sunshine with a high of 23. And Tuesday, cloudy with a high of 22.
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fine. You could have been a lady. How are you? Joe Cahill with you. Just died in your arms. Here's the Cutting Crew on Max 97.7.

alcohol, sarcasm, inappropriateness, and shenanigans. Yes, shenanigans. There's nothing like blurting out shenanigans at a loud, rowdy bar. Remember loud, rowdy bars? They were the best. 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

0: 97.7, big hits of the 70s, 80s, and 90s. There's Roy Orbison and Ooh, Pretty Woman. Joe Cahill here on a Saturday afternoon. Glad you're along. Long holiday weekend, Monday. What's open? What's closed, Joe? Well, I got a list here for you. Stuff that are that is open. Beer store will be open. Only one of them, though, in our area anyway. Stainer closed, Wasaga closed. Collingwood, way to go. Love the Collingwood Beer Store. Always open. And they'll be open about probably 11 till 6, okay? Liquor stores closed on Monday. Most grocery stores, depends on where we are, you know, I guess Wasaga being a tourist area, so Superstore, Walmart, Farm Boy is going to be open as well in Simcoe County, so if you need some groceries. The Simcoe County Museum will be open on Labor Day, 10 a.m. until 4:30. The big malls, like out there in Georgian Mall in Barrie, that's closed. And regular waste collection on Monday, okay? Regular, put your bins out. And then transit, if you need to get to Collingwood or Wasaga, the line number 4 of the Lynx Transit will be operational. However, the full Lynx Transit services are not in operation on September the 7th, with the exception of route number 4. That's between Wasaga Beach and Collingwood.
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6: Tonight, mainly cloudy with a low of 12. Tomorrow, a mix of sun and cloud with a high of 24, feeling like 28. Monday, sunshine with a high of 23. And Tuesday, cloudy with a high of 22.
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0: 97.7, big hits of the 70s, 80s, and 90s. It's Chilliwack and Crazy Talk. How are you, Joe Cahill? Beautiful weekend as we're rolling through. Here's a nice story out of Australia. You know Robert Irwin, you know the Crocodile Hunter's kid, Robert Irwin. He's been doing the Dancing with the Stars stuff, and he is part of the Australia Zoo with his wife and his sister there. The other day, Robert Irwin named a massive 12-foot, 6-inch saltwater crocodile after Prince William. Yeah, Prince William. Because Prince William, he's committed to conservation, and this is also to celebrate the halfway point of the Earthshot Prize. They've fitted this croc with a tracker so they can find out, you know, where it goes to eat, you know, diet, and, you know, how climate change affects the crocs. That's pretty cool. It's Prince William the Croc. That's what his name is, Prince William the Croc. About 20 minutes later, Mr. Irwin, he decided to rename a snake after Prince Harry.
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0: 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There's Matchbox 20 and Push. Joe Cahill rolling along here on a long holiday weekend. Just a couple of weeks away now, too, for the Stonebridge Wasaga Beach Blues Festival. Another huge event is shaping up. 3 days, 20 acts, couple of stages, and some of the best blues artists around. And it's going to happen on September 18th through the 20th in Wasaga Beach, you know, right across from the Walmart area there on the main, off of Main Street. You can see bands like the Mudmen, the LMT Connection, Miss Emily, and a whole lot more. And my favorite band from around here, the Mike McCarthy Band, and I say favorite because he's my cousin. Hey, big shout out to Mike and his brother Dan, who both live in Collingwood. But way to go, Mike McCarthy Band. They'll be playing as well. They're going to have an AC/DC Thunderstruck tribute band and a Last Waltz band. Last Waltz, the musical celebration of the band. They'll also be playing as well for the full lineup. And tickets, just go to WasagaBeachBlues.com.
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2: Tonight, mainly cloudy with a low of 12. Tomorrow, a mix of sun and cloud with a high of 24, feeling like 28. Monday, sunshine with a high of 23. And Tuesday, cloudy with a high of 22.
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0: 97.7, big hits of the 70s, 80s, and 90s. There's Pearl Jam and Better Man. How are you? Joe Cahill, Saturday afternoon, rolling along the long holiday weekend. Hope you're having a good one. Today in the States, well, I guess everywhere, let's face it, it's International Bacon Day. So I'm not letting the States have that one. This is all across the world, okay? International Bacon Day. Who doesn't love bacon? Come on. Even the vegans love bacon. Come on, this is a beautiful, it's a beautiful thing. Bacon lovers get together to honor the smoky, salty delight in all its forms, from thick-cut strips to bacon bits sprinkled on your salads. That's the only reason why to have a salad is for the bacon bits. Come on.
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2: Tonight, mainly cloudy with a low of 12. Tomorrow, a mix of sun and cloud with a high of 24, feeling like 28. Monday, sunshine with a high of 23. And Tuesday, cloudy with a high of 22.
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0: Jam and the One I Love. Max 97.7, big hits of the 70s, 80s, and 90s. Joe Cahill here on your long holiday weekend. Glad you're along. We're down to the wire here for our Stick It to the Max contest. So here's what you need to know. I want you to win this. So here's what you got to do. You got to pick up a sticker. You can go down maybe tonight, go down to Memories of Summer down by Beach Area 2. You can pick one up from our cruiser. Giselle will be there. You can come to the station, pick one up here. Or at our sponsor location, Speedy Glass over on Pretty River Parkway. So all you do is you grab that sticker. Then you stick it somewhere. Take a picture. Then where? Stick it on your butt. Stick it on the dock. Stick it wherever you want. Take a picture of it and put it on our Facebook page. Very simple. You stick it on our Stick It to the Max contest page at max977.ca. We're going to post some entries on that page, and then we're going to announce the big winner coming up on September the 8th on Kenny the Hitman Show. Okay, so this is going to be a lot of fun. 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

0: seven big hits of the 70s, the 80s, and the 90s. Yeah, let's not forget the 90s. Here's Prince in 1999. Joe Cahill, glad you're along here on a Saturday afternoon on the long holiday weekend. Speaking of Prince, yeah, Prince Harry and Meghan, they've left the United States. They're now back in Britain, and still he's left the royal family, right? Originally, when Prince Harry decided to leave the royal family, he wanted to become a painter. Don't know if you know that. Yeah, he wanted to be the artist formerly known as Prince.
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2: Tonight, mainly cloudy with a low of 12. Tomorrow, a mix of sun and cloud with a high of 24, feeling like 28. Monday, sunshine with a high of 23. And Tuesday, cloudy with a high of 22.
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0: Max 97.7, big hits of the 70s, 80s, and 90s. There's the Beatles and Come Together. Joe Cahill with you. Glad you're along here on a Saturday afternoon. Did you do the DoorDash thing, the skip the dishes? You know, just the food delivery service to the house. I've done it a few times. It's okay. Here's a funny story out of Houston, Texas, though. A DoorDash customer in Houston, he was shocked when he went to his door to fetch his food. He went to the doorstep, and he saw on his security camera that the delivery driver was butt naked, didn't have a stitch of clothing on, just walks up to the door very nonchalantly and grabs the bag, and he puts it down on the doorstep and takes off. It's like, oh, would you eat that food? I don't know. Maybe it was a hamburger, a hot dog, forget about it. No.
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5: Tonight, mainly cloudy with a low of 12. Tomorrow, a mix of sun and cloud with a high of 24, feeling like 28. Monday, sunshine with a high of 23. And Tuesday, cloudy with a high of 22.
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0: Blood, Sweat, and Tears on Max 97.7. Big hits of the 70s, 80s, and 90s. You've made me so very, very happy. Joe Cahill, glad you're along here on a Saturday afternoon. Just kind of hanging out here. You know, I'm filling in for folks. Not a care in the world. Yeah, I'm messing up a little bit, but you know what? Who's counting? I'm not counting. Tonight, we're going to be wrapping up the Memories of Summer, the Big Bash, down in Wasaga Beach. Beach area number 2, right across from the lovely Santa Fe Motel, is the big stage. And it'll be the grand finale tonight, the Legends of Motown, and the big fireworks display. So the pinnacle, the big climax tonight. It's a 16-piece ensemble for the big Motown show. So it's going to be a big production. It's going to be a blast. Bring your lawn chair. Going to be a Ferris wheel going there. The Max 97.7 Cruiser will be out there. Beer garden, the whole deal. Lots of fun. We'll see you tonight at Memories of Summer.
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0: Eric Bon Jovi, and always Max 97.7, big hits of the 70s, 80s, and 90s. How are you? Joe Cahill, glad you're along. Did you see this in the news? The Bank of Canada has unveiled the new $20 bill featuring King Chuck. Yep, Charles is on the one. It's in a vertical bill this time. So, you know, the Queen was, you know, horizontal. This is one of those vertical bills with King Charles. It won't be circulating until sometime next year. But the Bank of Canada governor, Tiff Macklem, unveiled it the other day. It's the first banknote to feature Charles, whose image replaces that, of course, of the late Queen Elizabeth II. It's a $20 note, which, of course, still in the States is worth about 10 bucks.
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2: Tonight, mainly cloudy with a low of 12. Tomorrow, a mix of sun and cloud with a high of 24, feeling like 28. Monday, sunshine with a high of 23. And Tuesday, cloudy with a high of 22.
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0: it. Yeah, there's Roy Orbison, and you got it. Max 97.7, big hits of the 70s, 80s, and 90s. How are you? Joe Cahill, still with you. Yeah, I filled in a little bit for Sarah last week, and now here I am on a Saturday. What's going on? Long holiday weekend? They're really stretching for talent here at Max. Oh, glad I'm back. It's been, what, 10, 15 years since I've been on the airways here? It's a real thrill. It really is. A couple of things just to be aware of as we head into the long holiday weekend. On Monday, things are open, things are closed. Banks and governments, government offices all closed, of course, every holiday weekend. Labor Day closed, all bank and government offices. Liquor stores closed. Beer store, there's one open, the one in Collingwood. God love the Collingwood Beer Store. They're open, I believe, 11 till 6. Stainer and Wasaga closed. Superstore will be open, though. That'll be cool. They're always open on the long holiday weekends, being a tourist area. Walmart be open. Retail stuff like the Georgia Mall in Barrie closed. Regular waste collection on Monday, okay? So take out your bins and things. They'll be collected on Monday as per normal. And for transit, the Lynx Transit Service not in operation on Monday, with the exception of route number 4, and that's our route between Collingwood and Wasaga Beach. That'll be operating on a Sunday schedule, so plan accordingly.
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7: Tonight, mainly cloudy with a low of 12. Tomorrow, a mix of sun and cloud with a high of 24, feeling like 28. Monday, sunshine with a high of 23. And Tuesday, cloudy with a high of 22.
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0: Oh, right up my alley, baby. There's Whitesnake, and here I go again. Max 97.7, big hits of the 70s, 80s, and 90s. Yes, your hair man right here, Joe Cahill. I love my hair music. Love the 80s. I love it, love it, love it. That's it for me today. I'm out of here. Thanks for tuning in. Appreciate it. Have a great long holiday weekend. Again, we'll see you tonight. Last night of the Memories of Summer down in Wasaga Beach, area number 2. Say hi to the folks with the Max 97.7 Cruiser. Giselle will be down there. And have a great time. We'll yak at you on Monday. Here on Max. We'll see you later.
1: Heading on or near Georgian Bay this weekend, ProFit Window and Door presents Weather on the Water.
2: It's going to be a pleasant evening on the water. The showers that were coming our way look like they're going to miss us entirely now. Southern Georgian Bay, a mix of clouds and clear skies this evening. Wind northwest at 10 knots, veering to northeast 10 this evening, then becoming light tomorrow morning, then becoming northwest at 10 knots again tomorrow afternoon. Waves at half a meter or less tonight and tomorrow. I'm John Rashad. I'll talk to you tomorrow morning with our next report.
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South Georgian Bay's biggest hits of the 70s, 80s, and 90s. Hey, you never know what's coming up next. Trouble is, neither do we. 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
1: Tonight, mainly cloudy with a low of 12. Tomorrow, a mix of sun and cloud with a high of 24, feeling like 28. Monday, sunshine with a high of 23. And Tuesday, cloudy with a high of 22.
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4: Tonight, mainly cloudy with a low of 12. Tomorrow, a mix of sun and cloud with a high of 24, feeling like 28. Monday, sunshine with a high of 23. And Tuesday, cloudy with a high of 22.
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2: Hey everyone, it's Giselle here, and man, what a gorgeous evening. 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Experience the golden era of soul music with Legends of Motown's stunning 16-piece ensemble. I mean, they are giving you the full experience of Motown. The Legends of Motown's tribute embodies everything that made the genre iconic, from the Supremes to Marvin Gaye, and they'll take you back to an era where music had a beat, a soul, and a message. I mean, the band even looks the part. So this is starting at around 7:30, 8 o'clock, and right now we've got DJ F Sharp spinning the tunes, which is kind of getting us in the vibe already. So gather everyone and enjoy this fabulous event. They've got food trucks, a beer tent, and even a Ferris wheel. Come and experience a soulful music connection right by the water. And guess what? It's absolutely free. Don't miss this.
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